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1: Hi, I'd like to report a bear sighting, as in Smokey Bear.
0: Continue.
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0: You know, 9 out of 10 wildfires are caused by humans. That means 9 out of 10 wildfires can be prevented.
1: I know that now.
0: Thanks to me.
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0: Hi, this is Paul McCartney on behalf of Rad. 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It's just not worth it.
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0: That song was Lost in the Supermarket by The Clash. Not Clash. They got a V there, unlike many other bands. On WSBF FM Clemson, this is Transmission. I am Thomas Two. Today's show, that first song was a clue as to the theme of today's show. Today's show is all about groceries and the grocery store. Why is this? It's a great question. I have noticed an uptick in grocery-related posting on like Instagram and Twitter and stuff lately. Like I've seen so many posts about groceries, not even like the grocery store, but the concept of groceries. Like instead of talking about like food products, like just framing it as groceries. Like the number of times I've seen tweets that say, "What's your favorite grocery?" over the past 3 months has been unusually high. But I've really been thinking about it, you know, and I think bread's got to be top five, as well as milk. Like when you think of grocery lists, that's two of the classics right away. You think of bread and milk because like you always need those. Views and opinions expressed on the show do not necessarily represent the views of WSBF, Clemson University, or the Board of Trustees. Maybe they don't eat bread, you know. Maybe they're like gluten intolerant. They do have gluten-free bread. Anybody that didn't know that could change your life. Anyhow, we're going to play some PSAs. I don't think we have any PSAs about groceries, unfortunately. But for the rest of the show, all of the songs will either reference groceries or grocery stores in their lyrics or be explicitly titled after like some type of food or other product that you can buy at the grocery store. So, for example, you're going to hear a song about bread. You're going to hear, it's very creatively titled, Bread Song. You're going to hear songs about water, about fruit. You hear a song about TV dinners. You can hear a song about Orange Crush, etc. There's a lot. But the next song that you're going to hear after these PSAs is not really about the supermarket all that much, although the singer does take someone to the supermarket. He doesn't know why, much like I don't know why I'm taking everyone to the supermarket on this show, but he had to start it somewhere, so he started there. And that's my answer for anyone that asks why I did this. Also, it's harder than you'd expect it to be to come up with a full set list of songs about foods. So thanks to Emerson, to Will Hardy. Sophia helped with this, I think, as well. Everett Bush. Many people contributed to this show set list. It was a real team effort. Anyway, let's go for real.
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tear your insides out. 'Cause everybody hates a tourist, especially one who thinks it's all such a laugh.

Yeah, that was Common People by Pulp. Might have heard of it before. If you haven't, you just listen to it. I think that's a pretty good one. Shout out Jarvis Cocker. Pulp are not retiring. People were saying they'd be done this year. But at the End of the Road Festival the other day, Jarvis Cocker said they were not done. They were just taking a break because they're tired and old. This next song is by a band that's definitely not tired or old. They're extremely energetic. Their synthesizer guy is kind of like Bez from the Happy Mondays if he knew how to play an instrument, because half the time he's pushing buttons, but like 100% of the time he's jumping around, and he's like a hype man, for like a digital hardcore hype man. This song is about something that is highly illegal and not recommended. It's called Shoplifting.

0: What do you like about corn?
1: Ever since I was told that corn is real, it tasted good. But when I tried it with butter, everything changed.

the song is Cups by Underworld, because you know where you buy cups sometimes? A grocery store. Before that, you heard a vast assortment of songs related to groceries, starting out with Shoplifting by Lip Critic. Some people shoplift from the grocery store. That's illegal, though, so, you know, it's not an endorsement. After that, Stir Fry by Migos, Collard Greens by Schoolboy Q, Spaghetti Junction by Outkast, which isn't actually about spaghetti, but the intersection of highways that it's named after is named after spaghetti. Then we heard the Kidz Bop version of Espresso, which is kind of awesome because, like, they change all the pronouns in the song to be gender neutral, which is really strange. Like, I guess it's so that children can self-insert themselves as the singer of the song more easily, but, like, I don't feel like it takes that much imagination to just, like, conceptualize that like the emotions that are being described could be applied to any person regardless of gender, and then it just ends up sounding really funny. But you know, woke Kidz Bop and the Big 26. That's what was going down back in, I guess it was 2024. So Biden's America. I wonder if they use he and she now instead of saying they. I don't know. It doesn't really matter because Kidz Bop, like, doesn't really have much of an impact. Nobody buys CDs anymore. After that, you heard the It's Corn song by that kid from YouTube, and then Cups by Underworld. Now we got one about one of the most classic groceries, one of the all-time, probably like top five, top 10 most iconic groceries ever. This song is about bread, and you will never believe what it's called. It's called Bread Song, because it's a song about bread. So here we go. This is by Black Country New Roads from Ants From Up There. Specifically, is the live version from the deluxe edition of Ants From Up There. After that, we got Elliot Smith's and Silver Jews. So, you know, keeping that mood light and positive. Let's go. Bread.

the headset that you wear. And as tight as I might hold it, over where the signal's good, there's no way to save your evening now. Through the little phone that could. And yes, I was tempted.

Song you just heard was Candy Jail by Silver Jews on WSBF FM Clemson. That song is awesome because David Berman was so hungry, and so he just like names a billion different tasty, delicious things in the song. Before that was Clementine by Elliott Smith. I don't know why I said that. It was Clementine by Elliott Smith, not Clementine. That's a type of orange. Trivia fact, Clementine's a type of orange. It's also the name of various people, but it's a type of orange. And you know where you get oranges? In the grocery store. This is Transmission. We're talking about the grocery store today. We're talking about groceries. Before Clementine, bread song. I said earlier that I think bread is probably the number one grocery, like just in terms of if we're talking like iconic for power scaling groceries, bread and milk easily, just solo the rest of the competition. I also like, you know, some more niche groceries, some of the tasty groceries. You know, I like ice cream. Water is important. Water is a very important grocery, workhorse in the grocery world. It's a little strange that people, you know, that sometimes you have to buy it at the grocery store because it's, you know, it's like comes out of the sky, but that water's not clean. So you gotta buy your water. If you don't know that, now you do. This next song is by Talking Heads. It's the last song on their last album, Naked. That's the monkey one. If they'd just called it the monkey one, Talking Heads monkey album, it probably would have sold 8 billion copies and won all the awards, and it would be number one on Rate Your Music, the greatest website of all time. But instead they called it Naked, and everybody thought it sucked. In my opinion, which does not represent the views and opinions of WSBF, Clemson University, or the Board of Trustees, it's good. It's a good album. It has nothing but flowers on it. It's not possible for an album to have nothing but flowers on it and be bad. Also has Blind. That's a good one. Nothing But Flowers is a song that's about something you can buy at the grocery store. I thought about playing it, but water is more important than flowers because you don't have to eat flowers to live, but you have to drink water to live. These are the hard-hitting truths that we're addressing tonight on Transmission. So we got Cool Water by Talking Heads, then we're following it up with another song by Bob Dylan. It's also about beverages. One beverage, one more cup of a beverage. One more cup of coffee. It's from Desire, 1976. People like that one a lot. I think it's good. The song's great. I think the album's good. There are people who say it's better than Blood on the Tracks, so that it's like his best 70s album. I don't understand these people. The violin's great. I love the violin on it, but Blood on the Tracks is like, that's Bob. That's the Bob Dylan album to me. That's the best thing ever. You hear? Which does not necessarily represent the views of WSBF, Clemson University, or the Board of Trustees. But I really like that one. One more cup of coffee, though. It's going to play in about 5 minutes after Cool Water. It's a kind of evil-sounding song, but I promise that it's not too scary. Okay, here we go. Let's learn about Cool Water. This song's actually about the exploitation of laborers. And you know what day it is? It's Labor Day. So this song goes out to the laborers and workers of the world. Cool Water.

0: 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If you're drinking, you can't drive my car or any car. And remember, don't drink and drive. It's just not worth it.
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0: That song was Cherry Hard Candy by Snowcaps, the group formed of Katie and Allison Crutchfield and MJ Lenderman, along with producer, whose name I forget. His name is Brad. Anyhow, next up we got St. Vincent Champagne Year from Strange Mercy. You can buy that at the store if you're over 21, obviously. Much like shoplifting, underage drinking is a crime, and it's illegal. But before that, we're going to learn about Iceland.
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bones are breaking, cutouts in the photographs, splitting our prescriptions, broken biscuits. Living room, broken bones, scenes cut because the copy's cracked. Smithereens across the carpet, broken biscuits. Can a river stop its banks from bursting? Blame the council, not the rain. No preparation for the breakdown. My mum's bones are breaking, and there's

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Scenes cut because the copy's cracked. Smithereens across the carpet, broken biscuits. Can a river stop its banks from bursting? Blame the council, not the rain. No preparation for the breakdown. My mum's bones are breaking, and there's cutouts in the photographs. So we're splitting our prescriptions like they're broken.

That song was Produce, Package Part 2 by Gustav, from their album Package Part 2. Before that, you heard Broken Biscuits by English Teacher from This Could Be Texas, and Champagneer by St. Vincent from Strange Mercy. All three of those things you buy at the grocery store. Champagne, biscuits, probably broken. You know, they get all bumping up against each other in the bag. Certainly in the English sense, we're talking about biscuits. And then Produce, there's a whole section for it. That song's also cool because they talk about the checkout line, which you don't see too much anymore because of self-checkout. Next song is by Wednesday from the album Bleeds. It's Elderberry Wine. And then after that, we get Candy Breath, also by Wednesday from Bleeds on WSBF FM Clemson. Here we go. Here we go.

Those Candy Breath by Wednesday, before that Elderberry Wine by Wednesday. Guitarist from Wednesday, MJ Linderman, got a solo career of his own, and he's got a song about a very popular grocery item. You find these in the frozen section, TV dinners. This is probably the only song ever written in the indie rock space about the magic of lean cuisine. He actually says he doesn't want to have any more TV dinners, but it's okay. TV dinners, we're following that up with REM. Classic track Orange Crush from the album Green. It's like in the Ninjago movie when he says green. Anyway, then after that, Rip It Up by Orange Juice. Song's not about groceries, but Orange Juice, band name? Yeah, that's a grocery. Anyhow, TV dinners.

That was Pork and Beans by Weezer from the Red Album. Before that was Orange Crush by R.E.M. from Green. If all you know is this, you might think that today's show is about colors, but it's not. It's about foodstuffs and groceries. Pork and Beans, good value as far as groceries go, that song, because you get two groceries for the price of one song. So shout out Rivers Cuomo and the others for that. Next song you're going to hear is going to be by a band called Orange Juice, but the song's not called Orange Juice. The song's called Rip It Up, which might be confusing, but not really. Anyway, we're going to rip it up.

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1: I like the end of that song because after like 3 minutes in the middle of just like taking the song out and then bringing it back and doing the same thing over and over, they start just kind of freestyling different animal noises. Like, I don't think stingrays sound like that, but, you know, the confidence with which they deliver it is really something. We're almost done. Almost time for transmission here on WSBF FM Clemson to conclude. I realize that I haven't played the namesake song of this show in, like, months. So we're going to close out this evening with that song, Transmission by Joy Division. I'll be back next week with a show about something that's not groceries. Potentially, we'll do another Ninjago special. There's a new Ninjago out. A lot of stuff going down with those ninjas. Anyway, here's Transmission. Good night.

am Beauregard Mercer IV, Esquire, from Instagram and TikTok. 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

0: Are you proud of your son? Yes? Are you proud of how he turned out?
1: Oh, yes.
0: Yes?
1: Oh, yes. Of course I'm proud.
0: Yes.
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0: The worst pain I've ever felt came from shingles. 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

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Nobody knows where they're going. 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I told poor Joan, you've been talking

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0: 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What's not cute is that half of all litters are accidents, which leads to millions killed in shelters each year. 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

Yo, what's up? This big boy, aka Daddy Fat Sacks, aka Hot Tub Tony, aka Sir Lucius L. Left foot, the L stand for lavender because the ladies like to put lip gloss on my lapel. You hear me? And I'm on WSBF FM Clemson. Yeah, and we still like to make love to your auntie y'all every Thursday after church, like this here. Ugh, she going home and going to bed now. 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

0: Okay, astronaut, you're up. You'll be meeting with Wish Kid Brandon.
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pedal steel is Andy Kelmus. On the bass guitar, it's Ethan Bechtold. 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And on the guitar, John Samuels. 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

0: Hey, what's up? Thinking about you. XOXOXO. Want to snuggle, dot, dot, dot, JK. Hit me back. You getting these texts? Question mark. We should hang later. I miss you. Holla at ya, boy. Holla back. Holla back. Holla back. Are you at home? Where are you? What are you doing? OMG. You are making me mad. Are you with your ex? You better text me back. I'm waiting outside your house.
1: 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Let us know at thatsnotcool.com.
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Every year, more American adults die from vaccine-preventable diseases than from breast cancer, traffic accidents, or AIDS. 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That's just one example of an infection that can spread from person to person. 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
1: Loser.
0: You never know how your words can hurt someone. 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
1: catharsis,
0: technology,
1: tag,
0: transcendence,
1: tryhard,
0: high strung,
1: neurotic,
0: blue cross,
1: golden arches,
0: pearly gates,
1: supermarket,
0: interstate,
1: picket fence,
0: domestic,
1: citizens arrest,
0: Tuesday name,
1: gas station,
0: phantom pain,
1: art therapy,
0: eggshell white,
1: parking garage,
0: micropolitan,
1: private property,
0: killing point,
1: agenda,
0: arms,
1: body,
0: legs,
1: flesh,
0: skin,
1: bone,
0: sinew,
1: good luck,
0: arms,
1: body,
0: legs,
1: flesh,
0: skin,
1: bone,
0: sinew,
1: good luck,
0: arms,
1: body,
0: legs,
1: flesh,
0: skin,
1: bone.

0: Hey, this is Kate Pearson from the B-52s for Red. 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

You're sick of winning games. 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

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Backlit by the sunset, or maybe the fires marking the end of the world. I stammered some pleasantries as I walked back to the car, and then I thought, hold on, are these groceries really that important? 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
1: Yeah, hi. I'd like to report a bear sighting, as in Smokey Bear. We were about to head home after a bonfire, and Smokey said the fire wasn't actually out. He said if it's too hot to touch, it's too hot to leave.
0: Did you know that 9 out of 10 wildfires are caused by humans?
1: No kidding.
0: I'm a forest ranger. 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
1: Sorry.
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I'm so lost, I feel lost.

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This is Gray from Amalgamation, and you are listening to WSBF FM Clemson. Those last three songs were Husbands by Geese, Double Infinity by Big Thief, and Slow Motion by Born Without Bones. I'm just going to keep playing music. I don't really have much to say today, to be honest. So we have two Jane Remover songs next. One under her, like, other name, Venturing, and then we have a song off her first album, Movies for Guys.

That last song was a Apollo by Goose. This is Gray from Amalgamation, and you are listening to WSBF FM Clemson. We have a couple more songs today. We have The CIA by Glass Beach. We have Go Home, Play Music, Feel Better by Michael Sarah Palin. And we have a couple more songs after that. 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

affection, an eye for an eye. But you are just too lazy. It is purely fantasy, and it takes all quick. Everyone joins in, and it is condemned. It is a

0: That last song was The CIA by Glass Beach. This is Gray, and you're listening to Amalgamation on WSBF FM Clemson. I still have a couple more songs, but I'm going to play a couple short PSAs, and then we'll get back into the music.
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Hello, everyone. It's Gray from Amalgamation. Those last three songs were Bow to Big Nothing by Elliot Smith, Huge Fire by Mount Erie, and Knockin' by MJ Lunderman. That's all from me this week. 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Goodbye, everyone.

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I'm Sophia. I'm the host of Spline. And today we've kind of got a fun little show. We're going to go from more of a techno vibe back into rock. And Kraftwerk is going to be our launch point for that pivot. But to start us off, we've got Tomorrow Comes Today by Gorillaz. And yeah, we'll just go with the flow today. Thanks for listening.

Double engine eats for you.

0: That was just Diamond Rings by Lucid. Before that, you heard from your maybe your favorite, or my favorite, actually, and the views and opinions expressed on this show do not necessarily represent the views of WSBF, Clemson University, or the Board of Trustees. My favorite German robot, U96, with Das Boot. And then before that, Tomorrow Comes Today by Gorillaz. We're going to head to some PSAs, but then up next we've got Run by Amelie Lenz and Angèle.
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1: Wow, I didn't know that. Where is it again?
2: It's next to the P1 parking lot near the University Fire Station, right off Highway 76.
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1: Okay, that station ID was way better than I thought it was going to be. You're listening to, as they said, WSBF FM Clemson. This is Spline. Before that, we had a double feature from We Have Band off their album WHB. That was Just Now Divisive, and before that was You Came Out. Shout outs for this next song to Megan Nash Money for putting me on. We've got Melody 1983 Club Vinyl Mix by Plus Two off their album Melody up next. And then after that we have kind of my pivot point for this playlist, but now that I'm realizing it, We Have Band was probably more of the correct like pivot point, but in my head when I was making this, Kraftwerk was my pivot point. So after Melody, we've got Vitamin off their album Tour de France. Thank you for listening to WSBF FM Clemson.

0: That was just Don't Stand So Close to Me by The Police. Before that, you heard Vitamin by Kraftwerk off of their album Tour de France. And before that was Melody by Plus Two. So Kraftwerk was kind of my launching point for the more... Actually, we get... So we continue a little bit with the 80s. And the next song is I Have the Touch by Peter Gabriel. And then we kind of pivot to a more punk. And then it gets a little bit more emo. So, yeah. I'm going to play some PSAs for this lovely hour of 1:17. And then we'll be back to the music with I Have the Touch by Peter Gabriel. 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And this is Spline.
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Lil Bub is a 2-year-old cat, an Instagram celebrity with a following bigger than some 90s television stars. And it all started because she was adopted. 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

That was just Choices by Amel and the Sniffers. Before that, we had Pyramid of Health. And before that, we had I Have the Touch by Peter Gabriel. Up next, we're switching more emo. I would say Midwest emo. I'm not the best with genres, though. But we've got the words Best Friend Become Redefined by Chiodos. And after that, Democracy Manifest by Teenage Mortgage. 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

Guys, I don't know why I said that was Midwest emo. I revoke my music license. I don't know why I said Midwest, but definitely more emo rock. Okay, up next, Democracy Manifest. 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
1: That was just Ritual by The Warning. And The Warning is a three-sister rock group out of Mexico. And I actually just found out that they're going to be headlining the Mexico City halftime show for the NFL game. I think it's between the Vikings and the 49ers. So crazy cool fact. And the views and opinions expressed on this show do not necessarily represent the views of WSBF, Clemson University, or the Board of Trustees. But yeah, I found The Warning today and I loved it. Up next, we've got Eyes by Wine Lips. And after that, Dernière Danse by Kyo. Oh, what you heard before The Ritual was Lola by Superbus off their album. Wow. 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

0: That was just No More Kings by Pavement from the album Schoolhouse Rock Rocks. Now I have Clara here with me.
1: Hello.
0: Clara, did you ever listen to Schoolhouse Rocks as a kid?
1: I
0: think.
1: Oh.
0: Go talk.
1: Hello.
0: Ooh, I don't know. Wait.
1: Oh, wait, it's on the wrong program.
0: You can hear me, so. Hello?
2: Oh, there we go.
0: There we go. Okay, we're here. Hi.
2: I'm going to turn program 3 off.
0: Okay. Yeah, so did you listen to Schoolhouse Rocks at all?
2: I think so, but I, don't remember any of it.
0: Do you remember Conjunction Junction?
2: Like, barely.
0: Conjunction Junction, what's your function? Oh, probably the most famous one, I'm Just a Bill.
2: Of course.
0: Okay, there you go. Well, yeah. This album, Schoolhouse Rock Rocks, it has, all the biggest bands of the 90s, and they redo all of the Schoolhouse Rock Rocks.
2: This is
0: Schoolhouse Rock songs.
2: So awesome.
0: So I'm Just a Bill's on there. My Hero Zero. No More Kings. Wow. The No More Kings Pavement version is a personal favorite of mine.
2: I was thinking about playing Pavement later.
0: Mm-hmm.
2: And by later, I mean in 10 minutes.
0: Yeah.
2: And I last minute took them off. I was like, I can't do it.
0: It was fate. Pavement needed to be played today at
2: exactly.
0: some point.
2: Exactly. It had to be on your show.
0: Yes. And as you, Clara, know, the views and opinions expressed on this show do not necessarily represent the views of WSBF, Clemson University, or the Board of Trustees. Before Clara's show, though, Catabasas, I've got one more song called Shopping by Welly from their album Soak Up the Culture. And before No More Kings by Pavement, which is what just played, we had Dernière Danse by Kyo off their album Le Chemin, I think. Yes. But you're listening to WSBF, FM Clemson. This has been Spline. And thank you for an awesome show. Bye.
3: I want the high life up on the high street. Just like Paris, if Paris is made of concrete. I want free parking, my water sparkling, and if

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Welcome back. This is the start of Catabasis with Clara. You are listening to WSBF FM Clemson. Today we're going to be doing something slightly different. For the past, 2 weeks, we've been doing our typical post-punk and goth, but this week we're going to be doing more of, an indie rock kind of thing. So we're going to start off with two songs by Dinosaur Jr. We're going to be starting with Sludge Feast, from the hit album You're Living All Over Me, and then that'll be followed by The Lung.

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1: Yeah, hi. I'd like to report a bear sighting, as in Smokey Bear. We were about to head home after a bonfire, and Smokey said the fire wasn't actually out. He said if it's too hot to touch, it's too hot to leave.
0: Did you know that 9 out of 10 wildfires are caused by humans?
1: No kidding.
0: I'm a forest ranger. 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
1: Sorry.
0: Kidding. 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

0: 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We have one song left, but don't worry. It's a whole 16 minutes long. Famous Prophet Stars by Car Seat Headrest.
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0: For now we see only reflection as in a mirror. Then we shall see face to face. Now I know in part, then I shall know fully, even as I am fully known. And now these two remain.
1: Welcome back. That's all, folks. That's all for this week. Thank you for listening to Catabasis with Clara. We will, in fact, be back again next week at the exact same time from 2 p.m. to 3:30. 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

0: Hello, everyone. My name is Lauren. The show is called Rewind. So today we are doing our 2000 show. So if you've been tuning in for the last few weeks, I'm rewinding back through the decades. So I started with 2020s and I played all my favorite songs from the past 6 years. Last week I did 2010s and I played all my favorite songs that were released between 2010 and 2019. This week is 2000, so I'm playing my favorite songs from 2000 until 2009, which is very exciting. I have an intern on the show today, if you want to say hi.
1: Hello, my name is Michaela. I'm back on air.
0: Yes.
1: Yes, with Thomas too.
0: Yes, that's so exciting. Okay, awesome. So the first up we're going to have is Starting Over. Followed by Elephant by Boa.

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My show is called Rewind, and if you're just now tuning in, I'm doing a show on the 2000s. So every song I'm playing came out between the years of 2000 and 2009. Last week I did 2010s, and the week before that I did 2020s. Next week will be 90s. So the last couple songs we listened to Starting Over, and then Elephant by BoA, Decode by Paramore, Blood Hail by Have a Nice Life, You Know I'm No Good by Amy Winehouse, and then that last song was Milk by Sweet Trip. Up next, we have two songs by Broadcast. We have Come On, Let's Go, and then Black Cat. But before we get back into the music, I'm going to play two PSAs, and then we will listen to some Broadcast.

0: 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It's just not worth it.
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0: Hello. Thank you so much for tuning in today. That was my last song of the day. So the last couple of songs, I logged the songs wrong on the website. So if you're looking at them, just ignore it whenever it says Elliot Smith twice. So I played last, I believe I was doing Come On Let's Go by Broadcast, and then Black Cat by Broadcast, followed by Good Song by Blur, White Flag by Dido, Sleeping In by The Radio Department, Cherry Blossom Girl by Air, No More Like That by iPhone. I don't know. I'm so sorry. The Rip by Portishead, Please Please Please by Fiona Apple, Incinerate by Sonic Youth, Everything Reminds Me of Her by Elliot Smith. And then after that was Don't Know Why by Norah Jones. And then it was Apple Orchard by Beach House. It's out of order on the website. I'm sorry. And then I played Junk Shop by Helvetia. That is all for today. Next week, we have the 1990s. There actually might be two shows for the 90s because I just love the 90s so much. My friend Meredith is in here so she can say hi.
1: Hi.
0: Say it again.
1: Hi. Get hype.
0: Hi. Okay, and then also bye.
1: Bye.
0: See you next week.

0: Are you proud of your son? Yes. Are you proud of how he turned out?
1: Oh, yes.
0: Yes.
1: Oh, of course I'm proud.
0: Yes.

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1: Hi, I'd like to report a bear sighting, as in Smokey Bear.
0: Continue.
1: I was burning yard waste. He told me to remember that if it's too hot to touch, it's too hot to leave.
0: You know, 9 out of 10 wildfires are caused by humans. That means 9 out of 10 wildfires can be prevented.
1: I know that now.
0: Thanks to me.
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0: Get your Smokey on. 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

Every day, 70,000 puppies or kittens are born in the U.S. Cute, right? What's not cute is that half of all litters are accidents, which leads to millions killed in shelters each year. Turns out, those little cuties can get pregnant sooner than you think. But here's the good news. You can stop the accident before it happens. When you bring home a pet, get them fixed at 4 months old. Prevent more. 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

when the renovations are complete. It's not a bird, not a plane, or anything.

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Get straight to business, skipping all the foreplay. Okay. Oh, anything goes, man. They got no shame, no shame. Trying to stick to your guns and not fall into the rat race. Obsessed with rollouts and parlays. Might as well throw down, put it on my Barclays.

once again back, it's the incredible. Guess the feeling wasn't indelible. Masticated up all the still ain't. Apathy had to make out a body, the status quo. Avatar opportunity is creating the capital. And no cap, audiences are infinitely more valuable when they thinkin' they ugly and acting fat in them fashion. Blue blocker chucks in the glowing screen. Blue baby bottles and soda stream. More pixel equal a brighter dream. You gotta function to know the scene. Still a dream killer. Straight edges learning how to lean. Silhouette is chilling with stilettos and a meme. Mug or something muddy. Better hope it's stronger than caffeine. Drink it, let them tell you.

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0: has bad days.
1: Don't worry.
0: It's not the end of the world. There's always tomorrow.
1: You can do it.
0: I'm ready to support your next effort.
1: I'm always here for you.
0: Everybody has bad days.
1: Don't worry.
0: It's not the end of the world. There's always tomorrow.
1: You can do it.
0: I'm ready to support your next effort.
1: I'm always here for you.
0: Everybody has bad days.
1: Don't worry.
0: It's not the end of the world. There's always tomorrow.
1: You can do it.
0: I'm ready to support your next effort.
1: I'm always here for you.
0: Everybody has bad days.
1: I'm always here for you.
2: I know where you came from.
0: It's not the end of the world. There's always tomorrow.
1: You can do it.
2: I'm ready to support you. I know who your best friends are.
0: Bad days, don't worry.
1: It's not the end of the world.
2: And you don't even know who I am. You don't even know who I am. You don't even know who I am.

don't even know who I am. You don't even know who I am. I know all you have.

even know who I am. I know when your mom.

0: You don't even know who I am. You don't even know who I am. You don't even know who I am.
1: I'm always here for you.
2: Everybody has bad days, don't worry.
1: It's not the end of the world, there's always tomorrow.
2: You can do it.
1: I'm ready to support your next effort.
2: I'm always here for you.

Every day, 70,000 puppies or kittens are born in the U.S. Cute, right? 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
1: Hey, what's up?
0: Listen, I know you didn't ask, but you have a nice butt.
1: I'm sorry, what?
0: Your butt. I like it. I've been staring, and it's very nice.
1: Dude, what's wrong with you? Why would you say that?
2: Even if they're meant as a compliment, unsolicited sexual remarks are not okay.
3: How are you offended right now? You have a nice butt, and I'm telling you.
0: You are so out of line right now.
3: Come on. You're seriously wearing those pants and didn't expect anyone to compliment your butt? You're crazy.
2: Think before you speak. It's not just uncomfortable. Uninvited comments are disrespectful. 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